save it from yourself. When you wanna take a bite, please, oh baby, please, you beg, you want, you say, you got to get some. Caught up in the charm that I laid on thinking, now there's nowhere to run. Just another fish to bit the worm on a hook on my line. Yeah, I keep many females longing for a chance to win my heart with SEX and plenty.

sing it. Everybody in the place, put those hands in the air. Man, check it out one time. You know it's for real. Been trashing PR on this set. Getting biz. Come on.

but when his drinking, lusting, and his hunger for power became known to more and more people, the demands to do something about this outrageous man became...